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1: 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Freeze, I'm Mob Baker. Put your hands in the air. Give me all your money.
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1: 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Even if I go off beat, young still on beat. Play that.
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0: 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Play that.
1: Step back.
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0: 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Even if I go off deep, yeah, I'm still on deep. Flip that.
1: Step back.
0: When I come around, I ain't get back.

0: Vintage Culture Departamento Copycat Magnifique Jet Set Discovery
1: Jet Set
0: Allez back to Tech House Genesee Just Like That